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9: From the Sky News Centre at 5, Andy Burnham will meet Donald Trump for the first time in New York later as world leaders gather for the UN General Assembly. Ukraine and the escalating conflict in the Middle East are expected to dominate their talks. The Prime Minister's promised a pragmatic relationship with the US President despite being a vocal critic of him in the past. But Conservative leader Kemi Badenoch says Mr Burnham has some catching up to do on foreign policy.
10: I wish Andy Burnham all the best with his first meeting with Donald Trump. The US is our most important security ally. We do need to have a relationship with the US, and I hope he's moved on from when he was mayor of Manchester and was saying that he wouldn't have Donald Trump visit there.
9: Meanwhile, the Prime Minister has confirmed the UK will provide military support to Saudi Arabia in its fight against Iran-backed Houthi rebels. Three of America's biggest news organisations are suing the Trump administration after being banned from the White House. CNN, MSN Now and Politico says the decision to revoke their journalists' access violates their First Amendment rights. Martha's rule is being extended to cover A&E departments in England. The law, which was brought in after the death of 13-year-old Martha Mills from sepsis, gives families the right to request an urgent review of care. Speaking when it was partially rolled out in 2024, Sir Stephen Powis, who was head of NHS England, said patients deserve the protections it offers.
11: The tragic circumstances around Martha's death and Merope's campaign to put in place a system where the relative's voice, the family's voice, the patient's voice can be heard where it needs to be heard is really important for us.
9: A new book about Diana, Princess of Wales, written by her brother Earl Spencer, has been released today, with Piers Morgan threatening legal action over claims made about him. Swansong includes allegations about the royal family and the media in the years before and after her death. And FIFA President Gianni Infantino says he'll propose an independent external review into world football's governing body. That's the latest Sandos this year.
0: Ladies and gentlemen, Q!
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0: 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Coming up this morning.
1: Yesterday on the show, lots of lovely messages. And so did you have a good time yesterday?
2: Oh, I was a bit emotional and it was a bit too much, to be honest with you. At times, very taken aback by the effort people have made and very taken aback by the effort you guys did to put that show together for me and didn't go unnoticed, you know.
1: And you've stuck around for an extra day. We've got some big news.
2: Yes.
1: It's the number one question. What is happening next? What are you guys going to be doing?
3: 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Just, yeah, what's going on? What's going on? Will you tell us? Well, we'll tell you very soon.
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0: you know, you don't have to stand outside. So you, I can see how frustrating it is. But then again, you know, you do kind of say, well, they don't open until 7, but to make you stand outside, like a bit like, feel like you're a child in school.
1: I know. Like I was going to stand there anyway. It's in close vicinity to the radio station and it tends to play out on the street, so maybe...
2: You're making enemies today?
1: Maybe you'll hear it this morning.
0: He's woken up and chosen violence.
1: I don't know. I'll be banned now from the local cafe. Rhymes with Miro.
0: Yeah. Okay. Oh, Connor, Brett, I'm so Connor. Happy I'm leaving the show. I'm so happy I'm leaving the show. Can't stand around this toxicity.
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14: Q Radio Newsroom at 7 o'clock. I'm Jim McLean and these are your top stories this morning. The fire service has been dealing with a large blaze at the former Crumlin Road Courthouse in North Belfast. Crews were at the scene of the historic building last night. Part of the Crumlin Road between Agnes Street and Carlisle Circus had been closed. Most of the staff at local food company the Glens of Antrim have been made redundant after it was placed into administration. It employs 95 people at sites in Ballymena and Cushendall. Hall. The business was established in 1972. Administrators have blamed challenges in the agri-food sector for the decision. There are calls for changes in how Stormont funds suicide prevention programmes here. New reports that it should not be the sole responsibility for the Department of Health to allocate funding, but an executive-wide decision. The latest figures show there were close to 300 suicide deaths registered in Northern Ireland 2 years ago. Andy Burnham will meet Donald Trump for the first time later as world leaders gather for the UN General Assembly. The Prime Minister says he can trust the President. Sky's Mark Stone is in New York.
13: They've spoken twice on the phone. Insiders have told me both those phone calls went well. The vibes were good, I'm told. I think officials are pretty confident that anglophile Trump will like Burnham. Let's see.
14: And the UK has confirmed it will provide Saudi Arabia with defensive military support. Andy Burnham announced British air-to-air refuelling aircraft will be sent to help Saudi jets in their struggle against Iranian-backed rebels in Yemen. That's your headline news just after 7 o'clock. Gian has more local stories next.
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15: 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It's been held from 10am until 2 at the Down Arts Centre. 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
9: Q-Sport. Kindly brought to you by Boyd Stores Hill Street Newry. Look forward to spring. Tulip and daffodil bulbs are now in stock.
14: FIFA President Gianni Infantino says he'll propose an independent external review into world football's governing body. He's under pressure from member associations after a failed plan to sell stakes in the World Cup. Sky's news reporter Javel Colecco says Infantino's playing politics in an attempt to be re-elected next year.
20: And in the meantime, he is embarking on a PR exercise, doing whatever it takes to make up for his disastrous proposal to part privatise the World Cup.
14: That's your news and sports just after 7 o'clock. I'm Jim McLean. Have more headlines in half an hour.
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21: Thank you, newsman Jim. Good morning. Bright spells today. Cloudy. This afternoon, some rain spreading. Highs of around 20 degrees.
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2: These are three things that Connor, Andrew, and Amy had for dinner last night, but who's whose? A chip buddy, a packet of crisps, and a chicken panini.
3: Good morning, Daddy.
0: Good morning, Sharon.
3: Did I eventually get it right?
0: Let's see. Go ahead, shout out what you think. Who's is who's who had what for dinner last night? How exciting is this video, by the way? Go ahead.
3: Right, I thought Amy probably crisps. We can afford to just eat crisps for dinner.
4: Thanks.
3: Andrew, Panini, Julie would make sure he had a bit better. And Connor, chip body, because the kids probably were eating chips.
0: Well, we are pleased to tell you, Sharon, that you have got absolutely none of them right.
4: Oh, it was a very difficult one because all of them, Sharon, were horrendous dinners. I have to admit, Jay did make me, it was supposed to be like chicken and potatoes, and then by the time I'd come out of teaching my hot Pilates class, I could not be bothered with a full meal, so it was chicken panini for me.
0: That's pretty good. And you, Ryan?
5: Chip buddy.
0: How did you end up with a chip buddy?
5: Chinese was closed.
0: Okay. I had crisps.
4: Why? Because you were on the go?
0: I was on the go last night. I literally had I wasn't that hungry. I don't know why. I went into the roadside garage thing. And you know they've all them sandwiches.
4: And they're horrible sometimes.
0: Oh, I just can't. I can't do it. And I was like, it was that. It was going to be three steel, hard as the road chicken goujons. That had been there.
4: I know the ones you mean, yes, sitting there all day.
0: Sure, packet of McCoy's it is.
5: It is what it is.
4: I hope you had something nicer for your dinner, Sharon.
3: Yes, it definitely was nicer than those choices. The only positive that comes out of this is the last time I will get the threesome wrong.
4: I know, that's true.
0: Sharon, it's our last threesome, so thank you for being part of our threesome this morning.
3: That's all right. I'll maybe make them easier going forward.
4: I know, they are pretty difficult. There could have been anybody there.
5: Yeah.
4: Thank you so much, Sharon.
5: Thank you so much, Sharon. Take care of yourself.
3: All right. Good luck, Andrew.
5: Thank you. Bye.
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4: Good morning. Traffic is slow on the M1 eastbound. That's going from Junction 2, Stockman's Lane, to Junction 1 at Broadway. The M2 is also slow approaching Nelson Street, and the West Link, that's going eastbound from Broadway towards the M2 York Street. If you've spotted anything else, you can let us know about it. 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

0: Summer at 12 to 12 on the Kimberly and Breakfast Show. Good morning, 20 to 8. It is Tuesday morning. Big announcement at 10 past 8 today.
1: What could it be about,
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0: Before then, entertainment news.
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0: Anything exciting?
2: 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Oh. 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
2: Good morning. Traffic is slow on the M1 going eastbound. That's from Sprisfield towards Junction 3, Blacks Road. The M2, Foreshore to Nelson Street. The West Link, that's going eastbound from Broadway towards the M2, York Street. And the Sydney Bypass, that's going from Hollywood Exchange towards D Street. Anything else, you can let us know about it when it's safe to do so. 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

Breakfast. Do you know that I'm right where I wanna be? With Connor, Andrew and Amy. On a

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1: Good morning. On the Lisburn, the M1, we've received reports of a broken down vehicle. That was near Junction 7 at Sprucefield heading into Belfast. We'll keep you updated on that. That was causing tailbacks as we went through the morning. The M2 is slow going foreshore to Nelson Street. Still some traffic on the West Link going eastbound. That's from Broadway towards the M2 York Street. And the Sydney Bypass, that's from Hollywood Exchange towards D Street. Anything else? 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
1: Good morning. The Lisburn M1, we've received reports of a broken down vehicle. That's near Junction 7, Sprucefield, heading into Belfast. So please approach with caution. The M1 is still quite slow then. Eastbound, that's going from Stockman's Lane to Junction 1 at Broadway. The M2, Foreshore to Nelson Street. The West Link, still a bit of traffic going eastbound. That's from Broadway towards the M2, York Street. And the Sydney Bypass, that's from Hollywood Exchange towards D Street. If you've spotted anything else, you can let us know about it whenever it's safe to do so. 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
1: First up, Taylor Swift's adding another award to her collection. This one is a first as well. She's going to receive the very first Artist Director Award at this weekend's MTV VMAs. It recognises artists who work behind the camera, has pushed creative boundaries and helped advance visual storytelling. On TV, the new series of The Great British Bake Off starts tonight with a new face in the famous 10. Now, Gemma Lawson's taken over from Dame Prue Leith, who stepped down after 9 years on the show. Alison Hammond and Noel Fielding going to be back hosting. Paul Hollywood is back judging, and Nigella looks like she's already having a lot of fun with them. And finally, if you're a Sound of Music fan, there's now another reason to visit Salzburg. A museum dedicated to the classic film has just opened at Hellbrunn Palace. And, well, with hundreds of costumes, there's going to be props and other bits and pieces from the Oscar-winning movie to look at. It also tells the true story of the Von Trapp family, who inspired the musical. And Elizabeth Von Trapp, whose dad Werner was portrayed as Kurt in the film, says she absolutely loves the new museum.
2: It is intimate enough so you really have a beautiful sense of the storyline of both the Sound of Music and the Trapp family singers, my relatives. I'm very proud of that.
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0: What's come after 11? Going to tell you how you can get a two-night stay with two people at the old quarter townhouse in the heart of Limerick. More on that fantastic prize I've got to give away. 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More on this soon, plus Take 5 coming up as well.
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0: finish up today's T5. Hi to Mick, who's been in touch. Says, yes, I heard on Q Radio there's a job opening for a radio presenter and I'm wondering how I can apply. 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

0: Times on Q Radio, and I was going to play some Oasis yesterday. I completely forgot to play them because it is Liam Gallagher's birthday, so I was going to use that as an excuse. But yeah, just a day late, but we'll get some Oasis on in a few minutes' time. And actually, while we're on the subject of Oasis, a little thank you to Newsman Jim, because he very kindly had me on his TV show on NTV to review the new film, The Oasis Don't Look Back in Anger. Absolutely loves it. Really enjoyed doing that. And do you know what? You might have seen me and thought, she has got like an Oasis suit jacket. That's what it looked like. But I've got a confession. It was not quite a suit jacket, but it was a pyjama top. My friend bought me Oasis pyjamas for Christmas. Apparently, I've now decided they're acceptable daytime wear or for the telly. But yeah, Liam's birthday was yesterday. We'll get some Oasis on in just a few minutes' time.
1: Ladies all around the world. We're talking about female empowerment. We're talking about female strength.
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0: Do you fancy a job at Q Radio? Got more details on the way soon. 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
10: Q Radio Newsroom at midday. I'm Jim McLean and these are your top stories this afternoon. Police are treating the blaze at the former Crumlin Road Courthouse in North Belfast as arson. The fire service was called at the scene just before 9pm last night, with part of the Crumlin Road closed in both directions for several hours. There's no reports of any injuries. Inquiries into the incident are ongoing. Most of the staff at local food company, the Glens of Antrim Potatoes, have been made redundant. The company, which was established in 1972, had 95 employees at its sites in Ballymena and Cushendall. The business has ceased trading after it was placed in administration. It's hoped a new buyer can be found soon. Nationally, Andy Burnham will meet Donald Trump for the first time later as world leaders gather for the UN General Assembly in New York. The Prime Minister says he'll seek common ground and has told reporters the two men have already found a connection during previous phone conversations. Meanwhile, the PM says a British support plane will refuel Saudi jets so they can defend things like oil fields from Houthi attacks in Yemen. It's part of efforts to protect a shipping route at the mouth of the Red Sea that's used as an alternative for oil exports. Security analyst Michael Clark says the UK is one of the few countries that can help Saudi planes.
11: If the Typhoons are being used in a sort of an air defence role, that's purely defensive. And Britain is required, if you like. Our refueling aircraft are the only ones the Typhoons can use. Makes perfect sense.
10: The latest government borrowing figures appear to underline the challenges facing the Chancellor ahead of next month's budget. Data shows the second highest August borrowing on record. Back home, an independent watchdog says civil service and public sector pay here may be up to 45% more than their counterparts in England. The NI Fiscal Council suggests it's all the result of higher workforce numbers in Northern Ireland and how services are delivered. And finally, Q Radio's begun search for a new breakfast show presenter. Bosses say no experience is required. It's someone with big personality who thinks they could be the next big radio star. Anyone interested has been encouraged to send in their auditions for the Q Factor competition. Further details are available on the station's website. That's your headline news just after midday. I have your sport next.
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10: Red Bull's driver Isaac Ajar has returned to Formula One ahead of this weekend's Azerbaijan Grand Prix. The Frenchman has been out for three races with a wrist problem. In cricket, Mark Woods has retired from the international sport. The bowler last played for England in the Ashes. The World Cup winner represented his country for 11 years but had been plagued by recent injury problems. And the GAA is to meet with representatives from the Australian Football League to try and find a more agreeable protocol for the AFL's recruitment of Gaelic footballers. It's sometimes carried out without the knowledge of GAA clubs or country board members, with some only becoming aware of the trials via social media. That's your news and sport. It's after midday. I'm Jim McLean. Nuala will have more at the top of the hour.
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0: Thanks, Jim. Warm and wet this afternoon with a high of 20 degrees. More rain expected this evening. It's going to be quite heavy and the low is going to drop down to about 11.

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1: Yes, it is. Somebody on Friday is going to win this amazing prize. It's two nights stay for two people, the Old Quarter Townhouse in the heart of Limerick City. Breakfast for two on both mornings. One lunch for you at the Old Quarter Gastro Pub. 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But the Old Quarter Townhouse is an ideal base really for exploring Limerick with shopping, culture, attractions and nightlife within easy reach and great food, drinks and atmospheres for you. Chance to win this then to get yourself into Friday's draw. So I'm going to have one winner on Friday. Fiona, I thought it was Gron yesterday. It was Fiona yesterday who got herself into the final, and I need another finalist today. And it's the same thing again. I'm going to give you a limerick. You got to finish this limerick, right? Okay, here we go. There once was a couple on queue who won a hotel night for two. They ordered some wine. They said, "This is fine." And finish that limerick if you can. Go on. Get your creative juices flowing. Go on. There was once with a couple on queue who won a hotel night for two. They ordered some wine. They said, "This is fine." And give me another line of that limerick. Final line of limerick. 07702 687 001.
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1: She's back today, fresh from her show at the O2 in Belfast. Jordana's going to be here at 1 o'clock with that whole hour of your songs. What do you want to hear this afternoon? Let me know. I'll pass on your request to Jordan. So think of a song you just love. Maybe you've not heard for ages, or maybe there's a real reason why you want to hear a particular song. Let me know about it. I will pass that request on to Jordan. Well, you know, before she starts, give her a wee bit of a heads up. Do you know what I mean? She's had a very, very busy few days with Jordan, of course, being on stage at the O2 in Belfast. But yeah, what song do you want to hear? 07702 687 001. That is the number you need. I'm going to get on some Little Mix. Don't say Lily Allen. I'm going to do that as well. I've got some Post Malone for you too before I finish it up at one. But then it is whole hour of your requested songs. 07702 687 001.
2: Days, five incredible festive prizes. It's our Sparkle Season giveaway on Q Radio Afternoon. You could win 4 tickets to Goldilocks and the Three Bears, the Max Festive Family Show, a meal for 4 in the Bedford Hotel's 1900 restaurant, a Christmas party night for 4 at the Stormont Hotel, a Christmas night out for 4 at Revolution de Cuba Belfast, or the ultimate dinner package for 2 at Shed Grill and Seafood. 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
0: The Script, Man in the Arena Tour. 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Coming to the O2 Belfast on November 2nd. 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The Script, live. 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
1: From the Q Radio newsroom at 1 o'clock, I'm Nuala Napier and these are your top stories this afternoon. Police continue to investigate last night's fire at the former Crumlin Road courthouse, which has been treated as arson. Fire crews were at the scene from 9 p.m. and part of the Crumlin Road was closed in both directions for several hours. The derelict building is one of the city's historic landmarks. Most of the 95 staff at the Glens of Antrim Potatoes have been made redundant. The company, which was opened in 1972 with sites in Ballymena and Cushendall, was placed into administration. The decision's been blamed on the ongoing challenges within the agri-food sector. Economy Minister Caoimhe Archibald has praised the increase in student numbers in Magee. There's been a 22% rise over the past 2 years, a record high. Nationally, the Prime Minister is expected to insist the UK is not on the slide when he meets Donald Trump for the first face-to-face conversation. The two leaders are at the UN General Assembly in New York today. The former UK ambassador to the UN, Mark Grant, gave his assessment.
0: What I would be looking for is for him to say, look, Britain is going to be a global player, that we're going to stand up for our interests, but we're going to work with other countries to solve some of the big global challenges.
1: And finally, Piers Morgan claims he'll sue Earl Spencer over what he calls fabricated inaccuracies in his new book about Princess Diana. Swan Song went on sale this morning. That's your headline news at 1. Sport is next.
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15: 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Fireside department all fully stocked to keep you warm and cosy this autumn.
1: The GAA's president, Jarlath Byrne, says the organisation will hold a meeting with representatives from the Australian Football League in the coming days to try and find a more agreeable protocol for the AFL's recruitment of Gaelic footballers. Sometimes it's carried out without the knowledge of young players, GAA club or county board members, with some only becoming aware of the trials via social media. And in Formula One, Red Bull driver Isaac Hadjar will return to the Azerbaijan Grand Prix. The Frenchman has been ruled out for 3 races with a wrist problem. He'll resume 8th in the standings. That's your news and sport at 1 on Q Radio. I'm Nuala Napier. I'll have more in an hour.
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16: Thanks, Nuala. It's going to be cloudy this afternoon with some heavy rain. The high temperature is 20 degrees. Hello, I'm back. Don't know if you can tell from my voice, but I'm knackered, so I'm going to need some high-energy tunes, please, in today's All Request Lunch.
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0: Or was it Thursday? Either way, Anastasia in Belfast last week playing the Waterfront Hall. Caroline from West Belfast was there and she said it was absolutely fantastic. She had a brilliant night at it and she wanted to hear that wee tune today to reminisce. And that's exactly what we can do here on the All Request Lunch. We can get a tune on for you for whatever reason. If it's got a special memory attached for you, if it's going to bring back a healthy feeling of nostalgia, or indeed, if you want to dedicate a song to someone else for their birthday, for a job well done in work, for an anniversary, for anything, whatever you want. Get in touch and let me know. You can either send a normal text message or indeed you can jump on the voice notes. The number for either is this.
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0: Were you lucky enough to bag tickets for Harry in Croke Park next year? I hope so. It's Jordan with you on the All Request Lunch, and that was his tune, as it was today for David. On the way, today's showbiz news. First, some Snow Patrol. We're doing that for Christine in Lisburn.
1: 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With Harry Curry. 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

0: Whitney Houston and Kygo wrap up today's All Request Lunch with Higher Love. Coming up after our news and sport at 2 o'clock, I'll give you a wee rundown of the O2 on Friday night, and we'll play today's Connect 3.
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10: From the Q Radio newsroom at 2 o'clock, I'm Nuala Napier, and these are your top stories this afternoon. Legal costs from the inquest into the death of Noah Donoghue are likely to reach close to £2 million. The inquest ended last week after 62 days of hearings over almost 8 months. The schoolboy went missing in June 2020. His body was found in an underground water tunnel in North Belfast. The victim's commissioner says she has serious concerns over the use of character references in domestic abuse and sexual offence cases here. Geraldine Hanna told the Justice Committee at Stormont that the practice diminishes the seriousness of the harm caused. It follows recent controversy over a good character reference given by the chief executive of the Law Society for a relative jailed for indecent assault. Police continue to investigate last night's fire at the former Crumlin Road courthouse, which has been treated as arson. Fire crews were at the scene from 9 p.m. and part of the Crumlin Road was closed in both directions for several hours. The building is one of the city's historic landmarks. Most of the 95 staff at Glen's of Antrim Potatoes have been made redundant. The company, which was opened in 1972 with sites in Ballymena and Cushendall, was placed into administration. The decision's been blamed on the ongoing challenges within the agri-food sector. Economy Minister Kiva Archibald has praised the increase in student numbers in Magee. There's been a 22% rise over the past 2 years. years, a record high. Nationally, the PM, Andy Burham, says he's looking forward to meeting President Trump for the first time. They're expected to raise the war in Ukraine, the Middle East and bilateral trade at the UK General Assembly, the UN General Assembly in New York. That's your news. Sport is next.
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13: Kindly brought to you by Bollitt Stores Hill Street Newry. All your autumn and Halloween needs sorted under one roof.
10: GAA's president, Jarlath Burns, says the organisation will hold a meeting with representatives from the Australian Football League in the coming days to try and find a more agreeable protocol for the AFL's recruitment of Gaelic footballers. Sometimes it's carried out without the knowledge of young players, GAA club or county board members, with some only becoming aware of the trials on social media. Red Bull driver Isaac Adjar will return this week's Formula One Azerbaijan Grand Prix. The Frenchman has been out for three races with a wrist problem. He'll resume eighth in the standings. That's your news and sport on Q Radio at 2. I'm Mooley Napier. I'll have more in an hour.
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0: Thanks, Neil. Looking ahead to this evening, it's going to continue raining with some heavy showers. The low temperature is 11 degrees.

0: play it on Q Radio. Just after 2:15 this Tuesday afternoon, and it's Jordan back with you, nearly back in the land of the living, I would say, maybe 70% there. I am absolutely zonked, I have to be honest with you. So in case you don't know, on Friday night, I was doing a show in the O2 Arena with Bewitched. In fact, my podcast had our live show, Bewitched, were our special guest, and that song, Roller Coaster, has become one of the happiest songs in the world for me, because we had planned this little stunt where we were doing an Irish jig with Bewitched for C'est La Vie, right? We were like, we can't miss this opportunity to get up and jig about with the girls when we have the opportunity to do so. But not only did we do that, they also highly encouraged us to do the roller coaster dance with them to close the whole show. And it was just magical. Having done that dance in my bedroom as an 8-year-old child with my best friends, to then do it on the stage in the O2 Arena with the Witch themselves, it was something I'll never, ever forget. So massive thanks to anyone who came along to the show. And thanks also for putting up with me today while I am rather tired and on a bit of an emotional come down. But we'll get through it together, and I'm sure I'll be right as rain by maybe tomorrow, maybe Thursday. Just give me a little while to adjust. Anyway, for today, it is business as usual. We are going to continue our winning week a little bit later on in the show, but next up, we're going to play today's game of Connect 3. So get ready for our music quiz.
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1: 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It's Tuesday, and the three songs that I had for you today sounded like this. First one was When Love and Hate Collide by Def Leppard. Then it was When Love Breaks Down by Prefab Sprite. Finally, When Love Takes Over, Kelly Rowland and David Guetta. And today, if you didn't spot it when I read out those song titles, well, it's the fact that all these songs today begin with the words when love. When love and hate collide, when love breaks down, and when love takes over, giving us our connection for today. Well done if you spotted that. Thanks to everyone who played along with the game. It will continue tomorrow at the same time. And here next, we're going to have one from Shaggy.
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0: When did you get hot? Playing on Q Radio. Kushla was in covering for me yesterday and she kicked off a competition. We have got a Sparkle Season winning week. Lots of great prizes up for grabs. I'll tell you all about them and how you can win after 3 o'clock's news and sport.
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12: From the Q Radio newsroom at 3 o'clock, I'm Moolah Napier and these are your top stories this afternoon. Legal costs from the inquest into the death of Noah Donoghue are likely to reach up to £2 million. The inquest ended last week after almost 8 months. The schoolboy went missing in June 2020 after his body was later found in an underground water tunnel in North Belfast. The victim's commissioner says she has serious concerns over the use of character reference in domestic abuse and sexual offence cases here. Geraldine Hannah told the Justice Committee at Stormont that the practice diminishes the seriousness of the harm caused. It follows recent controversy over a good character reference given by the chief executive of the Law Society for a relative jailed for indecent assault. Police continue to investigate last night's fire at the former Crumlin Road courthouse, which has been treated as arson. The derelict building is one of the city's historic landmarks. Most of the 95 staff at Glens of Antrim Potatoes have been made redundant. The company, which was opened in 1972 with sites in Ballymena and Cushendall, was placed into administration. The decision's been blamed on the ongoing challenges within the agri-food sector. Nationally, the Prime Minister will meet Donald Trump later today in New York. Both leaders are at the UN General Assembly. Former UK ambassador to the UN, Mark Grant, gave his assessment.
4: What I would be looking for is for him to say, look, Britain is going to be a global player, that we're going to stand up for our interests, but we're going to work with other countries to solve some of the big global challenges.
12: And here, Economy Minister Caoimhe Archibald has praised the increase in student numbers in Magee. There's been a 22% rise over the past 2 years, a record high. That's your news. Sport is next.
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2: Q Sport. Kindly brought to you by Boyd Stores Hill Street Newry. Look forward to spring. Tulip and daffodil bulbs are now in stock.
12: GAA President Jarlath Burns says they'll meet representatives from the Australian Football League soon to find a better protocol for the AFL's recruitment of Gaelic footballers. Sometimes it's carried out without the knowledge of young players, GAA club or county board members, with some only becoming aware of the trials via social media. In football news, FIFA President Gianni Infantino says he's offered an independent external review of the governing body in a bid to strengthen transparency. He's been under constant pressure after his failed plan to sell stakes in the World Cup. And Frenchman Ija Ajar returns this week for the Azerbaijan Grand Prix. He's been out for 3 races because of a wrist injury. That's your news and sport at 3. I'm Nuala Napier. I'll have more in an hour.
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10: Thanks, Nuala. More showers this evening. They'll be heavy at times. The low temperature's 11 degrees.

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1: Yeah, like it or not, listen, I know it's only September, but we have to start talking about Sparkle Season, aka the run-up to Christmas. You need to get your Christmas nights out booked in the diary now. Do you know how busy people are? Well, we're here to lend you a helping hand. We may not be able to wrangle up your friends, but we can give you the activities that you're going to complete this Sparkle Season that are going to be so much fun, and even better, if you win, they're on the house. Up for grabs, we have got five amazing Sparkle Season activities. Now, yesterday, one of these was already won, so someone has already bagged tickets to head along to the Mac Theatre's show, Goldilocks and the Three Bears. Still up for grabs, so we've got a meal for four in the 1900 restaurant at the Bedford Hotel. We have got a Christmas night out for four people at Revolution to Cuba in Belfast. We've got the ultimate dinner package for two at Shed Grill and Seafood in Belfast. Plus, we've got entry for four people to the Christmas party night at the Stormont Hotel. Brilliant prizes up for grabs, and we've put them all into crackers, different crackers with assigned numbers. And what I want you to do is get in touch with me with a voice note. Let me know your name, whereabouts you're from, and which cracker you would like to select today. Now, let me see what numbers we have left. Here we go. Got my crackers in hand here. Right, there's number one, number two, number four, and number five. So cracker number three is gone. Send me a little voice note now saying, hello, my name is blank, I am from here, and I would like to choose cracker number what? What cracker would you like today? Either one, two, four, or five. I'll select someone at random. We'll pull the cracker and see what you've won. And it could be you, so very best of luck. Here's the number you need.
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1: 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Good luck. Will you be our new colleague? We hope so. That's me done nearly for today. Abe's on the way with Q Radio Drive at 4, and I'll catch you back.

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7: From the Q Radio newsroom at 4 o'clock, I'm Nuala Napier and these are your top stories this afternoon. The PSNI has seized 65 e-bikes and e-scooters in a weekend clampdown across Belfast. The youngest rider was 6. Police say those stopped will face a range of criminal justice outcomes. Legal costs from the inquest into the death of Noel Donoghue are likely to reach up to £2 million. The inquest ended last week after almost 8 months. The schoolboy went missing in June 2020. His body was later found in an underground water tunnel in North Belfast. The victim's commissioner says she has serious concerns over the use of character references in domestic abuse and sexual offence cases here. Geraldine Hannah told the Justice Committee at Stormont that the practice diminishes the seriousness of the harm caused. It follows a recent controversy over a good character reference given by the chief executive of the Law Society for a relative jailed for indecent assault. A 58-year-old man from Derry, Londonderry, has pleaded guilty to possessing an assault rifle which was seized by police during an undercover surveillance operation. Patrick Collett from Rosnagallie in the city was remanded into custody to await sentence. Some international news. Wars in Ukraine and Iran will be high on the agenda when Andy Burnham and Donald Trump meet later at the UN. Secretary General Antonio Guterres has pleaded for a world built on interdependence in his final address to the General Assembly of World Leaders. That's your headline news at 4 o'clock. We have more local stories next.
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12: The GAA's president, Jarlath Byrne, says the organisation will meet the Australian Football League soon to try and find a more agreeable protocol for the AFL's recruitment of Gaelic footballers. Sometimes it's carried out without the knowledge of young players, GAA club or county board members, with Sun only becoming aware of the trials on social media. Some football news. FIFA president Gianni Infantino says he's offered an independent external review of the governing body in a bid to strengthen transparency. He's been under constant pressure after his failed plan to sell stakes in the World Cup. That's your news and sport at 4 and Q. I'm Nuala Napier. I'll have more at the top of the hour.
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13: Well, remaining cloudy through the evening, some heavy and persistent rain expected. 11 will be the overnight low, and a max temperature for tomorrow will be 16 degrees. And thanks to Jordan, great to have her back after a very eventful weekend. It's Q Radio Drive. Here we are. Here we go. And it's Bob Sinclair.

0: Paloma singing Only Love Can Hurt Like This. She's clearly never ever stood on one of the Keg's Lego blocks, never.
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0: Telling you, that's pain like no other pain you've ever experienced. Okay, maybe childbirth before you jump down my throat. Okay, traffic update. And there's been a collision. We're getting reports if you're coming into, well, heading towards Belfast on the M1, Junction 9, Moira. The outer lane is closed. It's blocked at the minute. Now, it is passable, but there's very long tailbacks because of that. So we'll keep an eye on it. Hopefully everybody's okay and it's cleared soon. Elsewhere in Belfast, traffic is slow. West Link, that's if you're heading towards York Street Junction, like M2 Junction there. And other than that, nothing really much to tell you other than that. Anything else, the Q Radio travel line number is 90 890 110. Coming up, we got things that make you go hmm. Music on the way. We're going to play some All Saints, a throwback, Pure Shores. The new song from The Script. The crowd was singing Wonderwall. Some CeeLo Green as well, Forget You. And the next song that you're going to hear here on Q Radio is The Spice Girls.
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0: And there is CeeLo Green, right? Newlis got your very latest news at 5 o'clock. Coming up after that, how you can get your hands on a Eurospar £100 voucher.
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11: From the Q Radio newsroom at 5 o'clock, I'm Nuala Napier and these are your top stories this evening. Emergency services are dealing with a suspected gas leak near Lurgan. The step road in Maherlin is closed in both directions. Drivers are being asked to avoid the area while local residents are being advised to keep windows and doors shut. The PSNI has seized 65 e-bikes and e-scooters in a weekend clamp down across Belfast. The youngest rider was six. Police say those stop will face a range of criminal justice outcomes. Legal costs from the inquest into the death of Noah Donoghue are likely to reach up to £2 million. The inquest into the schoolboy's death, which ended last week, ran for almost 8 months. A 58-year-old man from Derry, Londonderry, has pleaded guilty to possessing an assault rifle which was seized by police during an undercover surveillance operation. Patrick Collett from Rosnagallia in the city was remanded into custody to await sentence. And PM Andy Burnham and American President Donald Trump meet in New York. They are among those gathering for the General Assembly. It will be their first face-to-face meeting. That's your headline news at 5 o'clock. Jane has more local stories next.
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13: Newry, Mourne and Down Policing and Community Safety Partnership is hosting an event next Tuesday in Downpatrick for women affected by domestic abuse. It's been held from 10am until 2 at the Down Arts Centre. 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
11: Women's Super League champions Manchester City begin their quest to win their first European title when they take on Bayern Munich tonight. They head to Germany for the first match of the league phase in the Women's Champions League. Kylian Mbappe has revealed he was close to joining Liverpool in 2017. The French captain said he held talks with Jurgen Klopp. Mbappe says his mum wanted him to move to Anfield, but he ended up signing for Paris Saint-Germain instead. That's your news and sport at 5 on Q Radio. I'm Nuala Napier. I'll have more headlines in half an hour.
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9: It's been mainly dry today. However, rain is expected later on this evening. Some heavy showers. 11 will be the overnight low. Tomorrow's going to be start off with bright spells, but then the showers will return, and a max temperature for Wednesday, 16.

0: And there's the last one in our trio of songs. Paul Van Dyk and We're Alive. I just need the word alive if you want to hear this song. So if you want to hear the first one, send me a heart emoji actually for Achy Breaky Heart. Now, if you want to hear Free and All Right Now and Alive, if you want to hear that one, to 07702 687 001. The song that gets the most votes will be the song crowned the traffic jam today.
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0: Now, there's been a collision if you're travelling city-bound, and this is coming up to Junction 9, Moira. There's been a collision, and it's causing significant delays. And the outside lane is currently closed. Now, it is passable, but it is causing delays right back. So that's what's going on there. M1 in Belfast, that's towards Junction 3, the Blacks Road. Traffic is slow. Westlink, both directions. Stockman's Lane, both directions. And Upper Newton Arch Road, that's towards Dundonald. Traffic is slow. Now, just looking across Derry, Londonderry here at the minute, and nothing major to tell you about. The usual, the Clooney Road, the Buncrana Road, and if you're leaving Derry, Londonderry, that's on the Glen Shane Road, there's a wee bit of traffic, nothing major. But that's all I've got. You are up to date.
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10: From the Q Radio newsroom at 6 o'clock, I'm Nuala Napier and these are your top stories this evening. The Prime Minister and Donald Trump are holding a joint press conference in New York after meeting for the first time. Andy Burnham said immigration was one of the issues discussed.
11: Our commitment is to get to a controlled approach. That's what people want to see. They're not against migration overall. They know that people work in the NHS and in the care system. It's a difference, though, when it's managed or when it's uncontrolled.
10: The emergency services are still at the scene of suspected gas leak on the Steps Road in Magherlin. The PSNI say the road has now reopened, though local residents are advised to keep windows and doors shut. A six-year-old was among a number of riders stopped by police in a weekend clampdown on e-bikes and e-scooters across Belfast. 65 were seized in a targeted operation using a helicopter and undercover officers. Legal costs from the inquest into the death of Noah Donoghue are likely to reach up to £2 million. The inquest into the schoolboy's death, which ended last week, ran for almost 8 months. Most of the 95 staff at the Glens of Antrim Potatoes have been made redundant. The company, which has been going for over 50 years, is now in administration. That's your headline news at 6 o'clock. Jane has more local stories next.
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12: Newry, Mourne and Down Policing and Community Safety Partnership is hosting an event next Tuesday in Downpatrick for women affected by domestic abuse. It's been held from 10 a.m. until 2 at the Down Arts Centre. 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
10: Women's Super League champions Manchester City begin their quest to win their first European title when they take on Bayern Munich tonight. They head to Germany for their first match of the league phase in the Women's Champions League. Kylian Mbappe has revealed he was close to joining Liverpool in 2017. The France captain says he held talks with Jurgen Klopp. Mbappe says his mum wanted him to move to Anfield, but he ended up signing for Paris Saint-Germain instead. That's your news and sport at 6 o'clock on Q. I'm Noonan Napier. There'll be a national news update in an hour.
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17: Yeah, the weather, expects some rain this evening. Tonight's overnight low will be 12 degrees.

mundane, a masterpiece. Oh my, my, oh my, my love. I take one look at you, you're taking me out.

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0: And there's Will Smith and Miami on Q Radio. A couple of people thinking they know tomorrow's 3-2-1 act. Russell said, oh, a good idea, tomorrow's 3-2-1 act. Okay, we'll wait and see, Russell. Let's see if you're... if you're correct or not, who knows? Who else got it correct this evening? We had Adam. Well done to you. You got it correct. There is Gabriel in Toronto. Angela's in Glengormley. Well done to you. And Chris in Derry, Londonderry. You got it correct as well. Cliona McCrory on the ball this evening. And I think that's it. Even Victoria, who gave us Will Smith yesterday, was stumped. She did say to make it hard. You did say to make it hard, Victoria.
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0: Right, let's get a traffic update. The M1 has been fully reopened. There was a collision earlier on at Junction 9. Just coming up to Junction 9, Moira, heading towards Lisburn. It has fully reopened, so that's good news. In Belfast, traffic remains slow, and that's the M1 travelling towards Junction 3, Blacks Road. And M5, that's towards Hazelbank roundabout. Traffic still a bit slow there as well. And finally, for now, Upper Newton Arch Road. That's the Upper Newton Arch Road towards Dundonald, just past the Ulster Hospital. That's it. It's Tuesday. We're talking telly on a Tuesday. What have you been watching? I've been watching a couple of things that I need you to know about. We're going to do that next.
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0: Ed Sheeran, and there's Beautiful People. It's Q Radio. It's Tuesday. We're talking telly. I was talking about the American crime drama. It's called Furious. And Angela, she got in touch to say, OMG, I watched Furious as well, and it's absolutely brilliant. It really, really is. And there's no doubt some of the actors are going to get awards for their performances in this. It's really, really gripping. And I'm glad it's been left open for a season two as well. Looking forward to that. What else do we have here? The Pastor's Wife. Yes, I was talking about this a couple of weeks ago. This is a documentary, quite a mind-blowing documentary about a pastor and his, what he's been up to behind closed doors. It's staggering, actually. I'm going to give this, I'm going to say a 7 out of 10 if you want, if you do like a documentary. The Gentleman, I've finished it. The Gentleman, season 2 now I'm talking about. This is really, really good. You'll get this on Netflix. And again, if you haven't seen the first season of The Gentleman by Guy Ritchie, go back and watch it from the start. It's good. It's very good. Back on our screens again, another one that I really enjoyed the first season of. In fact, there's a couple of seasons to watch. Slow Horses, Gary Oldman and Slow Horses. Particularly good. You get that on Apple TV. And the most recent series has just dropped this week. Ted Lasso, still watching that. There's a new episode every Wednesday. So I think I'm about 4 episodes in the most recent season. I think it's season 4. But Ted Lasso, everybody should have a Ted Lasso in their life. Everybody should be more Ted Lasso, I should say, definitely. If you haven't watched it, you need to go and check it out.
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0: Right, Kushla always drops in, and we're going to be seeing what she's been watching other than Big Brother. She was engrossed in Big Brother, but we'll get a chat to her. The traffic is moving well. That earlier collision on the M1, that's towards Lisburn, Moira, there was significant delays earlier, but it has been cleared, and traffic is moving back to normal again. And that's all I've got. You are up to date.
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0: And there is Sabrina Carpenter and Feather. It's Tuesday. 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
0: And here in the entertainment kushla, we're talking telly, and just to keep it relative and relevant, we are back tonight, Bake Off.
3: Oh, does kushla. It start tonight?
0: Tonight, and I'm so excited, I can't wait. I love a bit of Bake Off, me, I do.
3: Do you know, I've never watched a full season. I've always just watched little episodes here and there, but I might actually start watching this because I kind of want to get into it.
0: Yeah, we'll start from the very, very start. It's always good, but there's only one thing that I don't like about Bake Off.
3: What?
0: It makes you want a wee...
3: A wee sweet treat.
0: A wee baked good. A wee cup of tea and a wee something something.
3: Does Alison Hammond still... Mm-hmm. Oh, she's my favourite TV presenter.
0: She's good, isn't she?
3: Love her, yeah. So I love her. I'm going to have to give that a go. I have been watching, you already know what I'm about to say.
0: Big Brother.
3: Big Brother.
0: Yeah.
3: Abe. Have you started watching this?
0: I haven't seen any of it.
3: It is the most dramatic reality TV, I would say, that we have had in years.
0: Are you serious?
3: In years, yes. Normally, and this happened on the last series of Big Brother, something slightly controversial might be said and people will get removed from the show or they'll get removed into one of the different rooms.
0: Yeah.
3: This feels very... early 2000s reality TV. There is so much happening, so much drama. Jedward have entered the house as celebrity house guests. They have really shaken things up. There was an argument last night between one of the guys in the house and Jedward were in the hot tub. And I don't know if it was John or if it was Edward, but one of the show just got up and started splashing him with water to wind him up from the hot tub. Mm-hmm. And
0: he lost it.
3: There's just there's a lot of drama. And we're only in the first week still.
0: Right, that's good. Right.
3: So love some old school reality TV.
0: Yeah, okay.
3: Big Brother is back.
0: You've sold this to me.
3: It's back and it's better than ever.
0: Because
3: this is the best series.
0: Colin and I used to love Big Brother back in the day. Like back to the Davina Dez, you know.
3: Yes, me too.
0: Do you remember Nasty Nick?
3: Yes.
0: Maybe you don't. Maybe in
3: there's a girl in the house as well who reminds me a lot of. Do you remember Nikki?
0: Yeah.
3: Quite iconic from Big Brother.
0: Yeah.
3: She reminds me a little bit of Nikki.
0: Right, okay.
3: You're
0: like, you've really sold this to me. So
3: there's a lot of different personalities.
0: I'm
3: going
0: to be catching up in the gym over the next couple of days. I'm going to be on the treadmill. I'm going to be on the bike. And I'm going to be watching. I'm going to be catching up.
3: That's a really good idea to get your steps and all in for the day too.
0: Here, yeah. Right, that's a great, great shout. I was talking about Furious. Furious is an American crime drama. It's all FBI and a local actress called Lola Pettigrew. You know Lola?
3: Fabulous, yeah.
0: She's going to win awards for this, right? But it's good. It's very, very good. There's about 8 parts and it's been left open for a season.

0: coming up.
1: Stick around because Kushla has got the top seven at seven. Georgia Taggart from 10 o'clock. And I'll be chatting to you tomorrow from four. Have a lovely Tuesday evening, whatever you get up to.
2: Drive.
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1: 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Honestly, these guys are absolutely incredible, so, so talented. 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

0: Adele and Rolling in the Deep. It's Cube Radio Evenings. You're with Kushla 3 until 10 o'clock tonight. Hope you are good. And a very exciting winning day is coming all day on Thursday, the 24th of September. We are giving you the chance to go and see The Script at the O2 Arena on Monday, the 2nd of November. This is going to be such an incredible gig, and every single show from the Cube Radio Breakfast Show right the way through to myself in the evening will have a pair of tickets up for grabs. So make sure you're listening in all day on Thursday for your chance to win, and hang there for just a minute because I have one of my favourite tracks from The Script on the way to you after this.
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Shoulders and Mr. Brightside, absolutely obsessed with that song. And of course, just before that, one of my faves from the script, Superheroes. And of course, if you missed it, it will be a winning day all day this Thursday, the 24th of September. Every single show from the Q Radio Breakfast Show right the way through to myself in the evening will have a pair of tickets up for grabs for you to go and see the script live in the O2 in Belfast on the 2nd of November. Special guest as well, James Morrison. So what an incredible lineup. So for your chance to win, make sure you are listening in all day on Thursday from the Breakfast Show right the way through to myself for your chance to win. All right, it is fast approaching 9 o'clock. Your latest national news headlines on the way to you. Then after that, I've got music from Lady Gaga. Q Radio. Q Radio.

0: John Newman and Love Me Again. It's Q Radio Evenings. And if you were listening to Q Radio Drive earlier on, you may have heard me absolutely raving about Big Brother. Of course, every Tuesday, our very own Abe Talks Telly gives you some great telly recommendations if you're on the hunt for something new to watch. And he always asks me every Tuesday, and I am absolutely loving this series of Big Brother. I cannot wait to go home and watch it on catch up whenever I get in, because it's just so good. We're only like a week in and it's already filled with so much drama. There's such a great range of characters in the house and it's just getting so divided. Jedward are the celebrity house guests as well, and they are just causing absolute chaos. So I highly recommend, if you're a fan of Big Brother in like the early noughties, it's kind of reminds me of that. It's just so good. It's messy and it's just great reality TV. So if you're on the hunt for something great to watch and you haven't caught up on Big Brother this year, I highly recommend that you get into it, because it's going to be a great, great series and I cannot wait. Philip, my absolute favourite at the minute. Let me know if you're watching it, your thoughts. And I've got some brand new music on the way and a throwback that I haven't heard in ages next.
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0: Ellie Goulding and Love Me Like You Do on Q Radio. Such a gorgeous track. And this one will never not remind me of 50 Shades of Grey. If you know, you know. OMI is on the way as we continue our 10 to 10. Don't go anywhere. Q.
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8: You want a war? 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

Reminiscing on those past days. I thought you didn't know with my last name, but that changed. And I traveled around the world, think where you living at now. I heard you moved to Austin, got an apartment and settled down. And every once in a while, I start texting, write a paragraph, but then I delete the message. Think about you like a pastime.

Rudimental and Jess Glynn with These Days on Q, and that one's taken us up to just after 10:30. It is Georgia here with you, and I'm keeping you company right up until midnight. And I hope you're having a lovely Tuesday so far. Thanks for tuning in tonight. I've got more of your 10s at 10 coming up. We have Avicii, some J-Lo, but first, the first ever band, not girl band, but band period to win the X Factor. It's Little Mix and Black Magic on Q.

0: starts here.
1: 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We've learned that no matter what we've got on our plates, a rich melted cheese toasty or a soft sliced BLT with extra crispy bacon can keep us going strong for the rest of the day. 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Hovis, strength baked in.
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0: One of the most defining tracks from the 2000s. Such a tune, that is Nelly. And Ride With Me on Q. Okay, Shanice is on the way next, followed by Billie Eilish. Don't go anywhere.
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home of hits and throwbacks. That is Billie Eilish and Birds of a Feather on Q. Such a gorgeous track. Calvin Harris and Jazzy, their latest collaboration is on the way. Right after this throwback, and I think you're going to know this one, turn it up. Ronan Keating and Life is a Roller Coaster.

0: the nostalgia this track gives me. Tayo Cruz and Dynamite on Cue. It brings me all the way back to the days where I went to dance and we made a whole dance routine to this song. And I was trying to see there if I remembered it whilst that song was playing. And I've still got it, can't lie. David Guetta is on the way next.
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